Idiot with the microphone, Remy Maxwell, hanging and banging some killer tunage on a Tuesday, which it may have taken years to catch up with his former Genesis bandmate, but Phil Collins is finally a two-time Rock and Roll Hall of Famer, officially in November at the ceremony anyway. Joining Peter Gabriel, who went in 6 years before the band who put them both on the map was inducted in 2010. Peter just put out a new song today ahead of his latest album. It's called I Belong to the Sky. Check it out online. And we'll link you up on our site and social scores. It'll never live up to Phil's first solo single that turned 45 this year. Of course, I speak of this one in the air tonight.

96.9 The Eagle is classic rock. Sometimes it goes like this. Or this. And of course, this.

One of my favorites off Yngwie Malmsteen's second album from 85, Marching Out. Yngwie's got insane chops and 63 candles on his cake today. Happy birthday to him. Zeppelin's been known to write a good Viking song or two as well. Oh, and sharing that birthday is my old Big Easy buddy, Phil Anselmo of Pantera and Down fame. He turns 58. Phil's been known to end all of his shows by singing the most famous Robert Plant words ever. Then mic drop. Go ahead, Google that.

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2: An earlier crash in Sacramento east on 50 in Old Town, but it looks like things are cleared up. But it is tough. Both directions of 50 right now. Slow in Davis. Both directions actually on the approach to the YOLO bypass. If you're traveling Cap City, it's tough to Cal Expo. With Sacramento traffic, I'm Tiffany Wittstrom.
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High RPM, low IQ, Remy Maxwell, like a fool on a Tuesday. Remember the Dracula puppet musical at the end of Forgetting Sarah Marshall? Well, Jason Segel and his people are working on turning that ridiculousness into a movie of its own. And I can't wait. It's been almost 20 years since that flick. Can you believe that?

Sacramento's Classic Rock, 96.9, The Eagle. Killer Tunage on a Killer Tuesday afternoon. Taco Tuesday at that. Remy Maxwell is me. So if you're an Aussie fan, you definitely don't want to miss Crazy Train, America's Aussie Tributes. Free tickets right now if you

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3: Right in Sacramento, looking a little slow. There's a crash on 50 westbound right before 5 if you're making your way through Old Town. Otherwise, things are looking quite a bit better. Still some slow traffic on 5 both directions as you're leaving 80, the Natomas area. With Sacramento traffic, I'm Tiffany Wittstrom.
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4: Guys,

How do, friendly neighbor delinquent Remy Maxwell on a Tuesday. Appreciate you cranking me up. Last week was National Selfie Day. Today is Social Media Day. Come on. Isn't that every day for self-obsessed Americans looking for likes on their posts? The average person spends 141 minutes a day on social media. That's almost 2.5 hours. Over 5.4 billion humans use the platform in 2025. So pose for that Instagrammable photo showing off that $1 million smile just like JBJ. OMG, we're all living on a prayer.

Yum! Remy Maxwell indulging in a Choco Taco on Taco Tuesday. Saturday was National Ice Cream Cake Day. Tomorrow, Ice Cream Month cranks up because it's summer and hot. You get it. Strawberry is the top flavor choice in the country, sweeping 15 states. Chocolate chip, cookie dough, chocolate, and vanilla round out the top five. But my go-to is the Behind Blueberry Eyes double scoop cone. Daltrey and Townsend love that one, too. No.

0: 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I'm Doug Thomas with some live music options. Pablo Cruz, July 11th at Hellwig Winery. 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George Thorogood, August 1st at the venue. 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

right. 96.9 The Eagle, Sacramento's classic rock, Remy Maxwell, stanking the joint this Tuesday. I was talking about the Crazy Train Ozzy tribute last hour. I'm going to play Oz and Sabbath this hour. I'm in a motley mood this afternoon, though, to kickstart three more Caribbean code words tomorrow. Yeah, coming at you. Just in case, Jolene and me, Remy, the 9, 8, noon, and 3 P hours. Sandals keywords we give to you. You enter them into the website. Get in for the 4-day, 3-night rager. All inclusive, of course. Round trip airfare for two. It's the Sandals Trip a Day National Contest. 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

On a couple more songs to bang before I bail. Appreciate you cranking me up, Remy Maxwell, on a Tuesday. I'll be back tomorrow. Hope you hurdle the hump with the assistance of my extra length industrial strength ponytail. Grab on both hands. I'll pull you over toward 4th of July weekend. It's going to run to you right quick because we got a short work weekend full of effect. Cheap. I'm down with

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Sometimes it goes like this. Or this. And of course, this.

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0: What's up? It's Justin Case here. Join me all week inside the College of Rock Knowledge. Top students will graduate with a pair of tickets to see Tower of Power at the California State Fair on July 19th, courtesy of the California State Fair. It's all this week right here on 96.9 The Eagle.
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96.9 The Eagle, Sacramento's classic rock. I'm Doug Thomas with some live music options. Pablo Cruz, July 11th at Hellwig Winery. Tower of Power, July 19th at the State Fair. George Thorogood, August 1st at the venue. AC/DC, August 5th at Levi's Stadium. Santana and the Doobie Brothers, August 8th at Toyota Amphitheater. Deep Purple, Kansas, and Jefferson Starship, September 4th at the venue. 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

96.9 The Eagle is classic rock. Sometimes it goes like this. Dream on, dream on, dream on. Or this. And of course, this.

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1: Yassine Bounou, Bono, was born in Montreal, raised in Casablanca, and made his name as a goalkeeper at Sevilla. Round of 16, Morocco against Spain, possession football giant, 120 minutes scoreless, penalty. Bounou saved Carlos Soler's. He saved Sergio Busquets. Pablo

0: Arabia going first can hit the post. 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Morocco through. Bunu ran the length of the pitch, hands raised. He'd made history bigger than himself. The first Arab nation to a World Cup quarterfinal. First African team to a semifinal would come next. His mother joined him on the pitch after each match, kissing his forehead, the image of a goalkeeper, and the woman who'd raised him.
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0: This is Stories from the Pitch, brought to you by the first ever Infiniti QX65 and by Lowe's. 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
1: He gets the ball in his own half. He turns, and what happens next stops time. Peter Beardsley, beaten. Peter Reed, left grasping at air. Terry Butcher, twice. Terry Fenwick, gone. 60 meters, 10 seconds, 11 touches. Diego Armando Maradona, 5'5", dragging an entire English defense behind him like a trailing scarf. He rounds Shilton, jabs the ball into an empty net and falls to his knees. Commentator Victor Hugo Morales is screaming into the microphone, weeping, asking what planet Maradona came from. 4 minutes after stealing a goal with his fist, he scored the one voters would later crown the goal of the century. Genius and trickster, same boots, same afternoon.
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0: What's up? It's Justin Case here. Join me all week inside the College of Rock Knowledge. 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

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I'm Doug Thomas with some live music options. Pablo Cruz, July 11th at Hellwig Winery. Tower of Power, July 19th at the State Fair. George Thorogood, August 1st at the venue. AC/DC, August 5th at Levi's Stadium. Santana and the Doobie Brothers, August 8th at Toyota Amphitheater. 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
10: Yeah, baby. 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Last time I checked, 96.9, it is the Eagle. It's Sacramento's classic rock. I'm Justin Case here. Boy, 4th of July on a weekend? This is going to be a good one. This is going to be big, and weather-wise, I think it's going to be fantastic. Yeah. Well, it is the 1st of July. Did I mention I'm Justin Case? I'm sure I did. I haven't had my coffee yet. Glenn Camaro, my producer, when you get a chance, if you could fill up my cup, that would be great. You can also reach us here at the studio, 916-909-0969. That is the number directly into the Eagle's Nest. Like I said, it's going to be great. Sunny today, high in the low 90s. Currently, high atop the Odyssey Complex from Studio 3 in Roseville. We have 59. And how about this? Some TNT from AC/DC as we blow stuff up.

96.9, it is the Eagle at Sacramento's Classic Rock. Justin Case here. Yeah, I got my coffee. Yeah, I know. I was concerned there. I didn't have my coffee when the show started, and that is unlike me. But everything's good. I hope everything's good in your camp as well. I do know this for a fact. In the 8 a.m. hour, we all go over to the College of Rock Knowledge Lecture Hall and get in there, and we all learn collectively things that we probably didn't know, maybe things we did know. But our top students this week will be graduating with a pair of tickets to see Tower of Power, California State Fair, July 19th. Yeah, the State Fair's coming. Everything's coming together. We got the 4th of July this weekend, the State Fair. The weather is perfect. I love this time of year. But make sure you get to class 8 a.m. for those Tower of Power

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11: Traffic. From the Bigger Tires Traffic Center in Sacramento, Highway 99 northbound, sluggish approaching 12th Avenue 2 and onto Highway 50 heading westbound, Highway 50 westbound. That looks like a good drive through Sacramento from Watt Avenue all the way to Interstate 5. I'm Sam Tindrick with Traffic.
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96.9, it is the Eagle. It's Sacramento's classic rock. That is a fun tune. I do dig Warren Zevon. Yeah, that's good stuff. Justin Case here on this Wednesday already. It is July 1st. Yeah, it is just flying by, right? Check this, man. An investigation found egg producers were illegally inflating the cost of eggs. Now, in their defense, it's hard to know the exact price. This thing on? Exact price? Glenn, are we on the air? We are. All right. Just checking.

0: 96.9, it is the Eagle. It's Sacramento's classic rock. This is Justin Case here with you. If you like Black Sabbath, of course you like Ozzy, and you can get over to eagle969.com and get yourself signed up for a pair of tickets to Crazy Train. It's America's Ozzy Experience. It's going to be going down at Hard Rock Live on July 9th. And yes, we are already in July. And next hour, I'll have some things to look forward to during the month of July. Yeah, including this weekend.
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2: From the Big O Tires Traffic Center, Woodland to Sacramento on Interstate 5 southbound. Traffic is looking good past the airport and Interstate 80 to Highway 50. Highway 50 westbound, that's slow getting to Interstate 5 and onto Interstate 5 northbound. I'm Sam Tidrick with traffic.
3: This traffic report.
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96.9, it's the Eagle at Sacramento's Classic Rock. Justin Case here with you on what looks to be a beautiful day in Sacramento. Sunny, of course, high in the low 90s, perfect. Currently high atop the Odyssey Complex from Studio 3 in Roseville. We have 60. Yeah, maybe get out for a quick morning

Sacramento's classic rock, it's 96.9. It is the Eagle. I'm Justin Case. I gotta ask you this. When did buying a new phone feel more like buying a car? When did it get to be that just arduous, just long and detailed? My shopping style is I go in a store. I already know what I want. I see what I want. Like, yeah, that one right there. Yeah, give it to me. Ring it up out the door. But no, you buy a new phone. I got one recently, and it's like you're there for, I don't know, 4-6 hours. And, okay, I'm exaggerating a little bit, but it's like buying a car. Do you want this insurance with this? What about the Protecta Seal on this? I don't know. It didn't take that long, a long time ago, I guess. I don't know. Maybe I'm out of the loop. But boy, it's like pulling teeth, buying a new phone.

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2: From the Bear Tires Traffic Center in Sacramento, Highway 99 northbound, sluggish in spots on your way to Highway 50 and slow getting onto 50 westbound. Leaving West Sacramento on Interstate 80 westbound, traffic is sluggish from Highway 50 past Enterprise Boulevard along the causeway. I'm Sam Tindrick with traffic.
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and everything, would you go to the world's most dangerous hotel for a vacation? It's called, I guess, the Frying Pan Tower. It sits about 35 miles off the North Carolina coast. What it is, it's an old Coast Guard light station surrounded by shark-filled waters, and it's right in the middle of hurricane territory. Yeah, I don't know. I mean, some people are doing this. It's 80 feet up in the air on this platform, and you're stuck there until the boat comes and gets you. The tower, I guess, it sleeps up to 12 people. It's got 8 bedrooms, hot showers. It does have Wi-Fi. There's a plus, and a full kitchen. You can even go fishing and snorkeling. Yeah, like I'm going to go snorkeling in the shark-infested waters. $600 per person. I don't know. I prefer this to be sitting around listening to the radio for keywords. We do it in the 9 a.m., 12 noon, and 3 p.m. All this week here, we're going to have those for you. And this keyword, you take it over to eagle969.com, and you could win a Sandals Resort flyaway. That sounds a lot better, doesn't it? Yeah, it's a trip for 2, 4-day, 3-night luxury vacation of your choice at participating Sandals Resorts. Just be listening. 9 a.m., I'll have that keyword for you.

96.9, it is the Eagle at Sacramento's Classic Rock. Justin Case here with you. Would ask you this, we're talking about summer vacations.

kicks his time. About to check outside the games. And you know what I'm talking about. Just let me know if you wanna go to that home out on the range. They got a lot of nice girls.

0: 96.9, it's the Eagle at Sacramento's Classic Rock. I'm Justin Case. Can't believe it, man. We're halfway through 2026 already. Just flipped the calendar over here in the studio, and boy, July 1st already? I know. A few things to look forward to. Of course, America's 250th birthday is this weekend, landing on a Saturday. Yeah, Saturday in the park. I think it was the 4th of July. Yeah, and just for those who really don't know, and I've seen people who really don't know this, it's been 250 years since we got the Declaration of Independence all together. So it's the country celebrating, you know, its independence from Great Britain. All right. Little history lesson there. I know you know that. Sports-wise, World Cup runs through the 19th. U.S. takes on Bosnia and Herzegovina tonight in a win-or-go-home match. I know a lot of people watching that. I have just a tiny little bit of World Cup fever. I'm kind of getting into it. Tour de France starts this weekend. MLB All-Star Game is on July 14th. Golf's Open Championship starts on the 16th, and the WNBA All-Star Game is on July 28th. Seen a lot of Sophia Cunningham on Instagram with her finger point. Yeah, pretty intimidating stuff there. Theaters, we got Minions and Monsters. That's out today. And Spider-Man Brand New Day. That comes out on the 31st. And, of course, the holidays. Big one, 4th of July. We've also got National Bikini Day this Sunday. Hello. National Fried Chicken Day on the 6th. Love me a good piece of fried chicken. World Chocolate Day on the 7th. Boy, it doesn't get any better than that. And then National French Fry Day on the 10th. Oh, man. All right, that sounds good. National Mojito Day on the 11th, and then Ice Cream Day is July 19th. So a few things to look forward to this July.
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Sacramento's classic rock 96.9 The Eagle. You know they're going to play that at Levi's Stadium August 5th, right? Yeah. Well, just to make sure, you better be there. It's Sacramento's classic rock 96.9 The Eagle. Justin Case here. Great looking day. Sunny. Pretty warm, I guess. High in the low 90s. It's perfect this time of year. Currently high atop the Odyssey Complex from Studio 3 in Roseville. We have 62, and yes, we have the College of Rock Knowledge coming up this hour. Top students graduating with Tower of Power tickets.

Sacramento's classic rock. It's 96.9. The Eagle, the Mighty Led Zepp sounding great on this beautiful day in Sacramento. We do have the College of Rock Knowledge coming up here in just a bit. And I know a lot of people are very excited about this. Rush coming to the SAP Center in San Jose on October 15th and 17th. And I guess Geddy Lee had some bronchial issues, so they had to cancel a couple of shows. And yes, he probably will most certainly be on the mend and ready to rock and roll. Come October. We keep our fingers crossed.

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0: Bon Jovi, Sacramento's classic rock 96.9. The Eagle. The morning is flying by. We're already here. Get ready.
1: Let us embark down the hallowed halls of musical academia. For the College of Rock Knowledge is now in session. Here's Professor Justin Case.
0: All right, thank you. Yes, students, please find a seat. We have a lot to get to this morning. Top students this week have been graduating with a pair of tickets to see Tower of Power, California State Fair, July 19th. Caller number 9 gets the first guess at today's assignment. Need to know the artist and the song title of the short song snippet that I am going to play. Now, if you don't get it, we move on to the next student. 916-909-0969, the number directly into the classroom if you would like to hazard a guess at this. One more time, please. Wow, okay. The guitar riff is very recognizable. I think

I know what that is. Okay, you do. So then give me a call, 916-909-0969. Tell me what this is. Good luck.

0: 96.9, it's the Eagle at Sacramento's Classic Rock. Who's this?
1: It's Tony.
0: Tony. Yo, Tony.
1: Yeah.
0: Hey, Tony. Hey, Tony, you're the ninth caller, my friend.
1: Oh, my God, and I'm struggling on this one. God, I'm struggling.
0: Well, dude, I will play it for you, so just listen closely and tell me what you think this is. What do you think that is?
1: You're burning and burning for me. I know that.
0: Yeah, bye.
1: Blue Oyster Cult.
0: Who's back there coaching you?
1: My mommy. My lady.
0: Yeah.
1: My love.
0: Sweet.
1: Am I good?
0: Dude, you rock. Yeah, you're graduating from the College of Rock Knowledge debt-free with a master's in rock and roll and setting you up with a pair of tickets to check out Tower of Power at the California State Fair on July 19th. You and your lady are going to be there.
1: So nice. We have been working so hard together.
0: Yes, I can tell. And there's no shame in having a student help you, other students, you know, so we can do that. Blue Oyster Cult, burning for you. We'll get to that next.
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3: From the Big O Tires Traffic Center in Sacramento, Interstate 5 southbound, sluggish from Interstate 80 to Richards Boulevard. Leaving West Sacramento, Interstate 80 westbound traffic is slow from Highway 50 to Enterprise Boulevard, then sluggish along the causeway toward Davis. I'm Sam Tidrick with traffic.
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It's the Eagle.

Sacramento's classic rock. It's 96.9 The Eagle with Blue Oyster Cult, our College of Rock knowledge tune burning for you. And Tony and his study buddy from Sacramento, they knew what the answer was, picking up those Tower of Power tickets. And yeah, we'll do it again tomorrow. Justin Case here with you. It's just a tick after 9, so let's get the keyword out for the Sandals Resort Flyaway Trip for two for a 4-day, 3-night luxury vacation.

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This is a national contest. We also got round-trip airfare for you. Yeah. All right. The word that you're going to need today in the 9 a.m. hour is sunset. S-U-N-S-E-T. Sunset. 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Good luck.

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Sacramento's classic rock. It's 96.9. The Eagle. I'm Justin Case here. The keyword for this hour for the Sandals Resort Flyaway trip is going to be sunset. S-U-N-S-E-T. Get that over to eagle969.com before 10 a.m. this morning. Get about 40 minutes or so to get registered for that great flyaway trip. You know, summer is moving into high gear, but there's another season we are in. And Glenn Camaro, my producer, is in my ear there. No, it's not the illegal firework season, although I'm sure there's plenty of those around. I would know nothing about that. But did you know that this week is peak s'mores season? And nothing goes better with a s'mores than, well, the Eagle commercial-free work zone. Man, if you could eat s'mores for 96 minutes, you'd be my hero. 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And yeah, it's exactly 96 minutes of commercial-free classic rock, give or take a few minutes on either side. 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What have you got to lose?

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96.9. It is the Eagle at Sacramento's Classic Rock. All right, the Sandals Resort Flyaway keyword for this hour is Sunset, S-U-N-S-E-T. Get that over to Eagle969.com and get signed up for that flyaway trip. You'll have till 10 o'clock for that word. And Jolene will have the next word in the noon hour. That is going to do it for me. I'm going to hang around till around 10, but I know we are inside the Eagle commercial-free work zone, so keep the chatter to a minimum. I'll be back tomorrow at 6, and it being Thursday, the day before the 4th of July weekend, we do have Friday off, so I'm going to be lighting off snakes on the roof of the Odyssey Complex. You'll probably be able to see them pretty much from miles and miles away. So we'll have the annual snake fireworks show up on the roof here tomorrow. Join me for that. And in the meantime, have yourself a grateful

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I'll take Impulse Purchases Volume 1, the summertime edition. Hovering over the thought of a slushy machine. 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

it up on our 4th of July weekend with Shaken. I'm Jolene, making our way through your workday. I'm going to go ahead and read this one to you since it might put you in a sticky situation. 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

Eagle Music. It's all about Pink Floyd. Pink Floyd. Def Leppard. Def Leppard. Aerosmith. Aerosmith. 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

Carmeno's classic rock coming our way next hour, just in time for lunch in our 12 noon hour. I'm going to drop another word for the Odyssey Sandals Trip a Day National Contest. And this cloud cover. It'll be out of here by like 2:30. We'll go full sun. 96.9 The Eagle.

0: 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I'm Doug Thomas with some live music options. 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George Thorogood, August 1st at the venue. 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

Sunday will mark the one-year anniversary of Back to the Beginning, Ozzy and Black Sabbath at Birmingham's Villa Park. And I want to quote something that musician Jay Buchanan says. He's from Rival Sons, one of the final bands, to tour with Black Sabbath. He says, quote, "The man I witnessed was a man who, against just about all odds, won. He left us last year in victory. The hero that was allowed to age, lived to see his grandchildren, and in the very last sunsets, would be kissed by the entire damn world when we saw him off at Villa Park last year." I thought that was pretty special. Making our way through your workday. It's Ozzy. Awesome.

traveling this 4th of July weekend. This is where I love that analog life. 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Or do you just call them scanners now? Can that make a comeback? Is it legal? I should step back now. It's AC/DC.

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96.9, the Eagle, Sacramento's classic rock. Yeah, we've all seen the rain, but I would love to see it from Jamaica. 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
1: 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That's what this new series on For the Love is all about. 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Because saying yes to yourself, that's the thing that finally lets you fill your table with everybody else. 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

workday thing as we get a little closer to our 4th of July weekend. Now, I can't be the only one. Do you ever like set a timer to see how fast you can get stuff done that you need to get done? Because if so, this is like your 2 minute and 15 second timer. Go! Zeppelin.

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Sometimes it goes like this. Or this. Oh, Lord, I want to watch out. And of course, this.

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sunshine after probably 2:30. 96.9, the Eagle, Sacramento's classic rock. 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The California State Fair tomorrow morning via the College of Rock Knowledge. Justin Case has your next shot to scoop up those tickets to see Tower of Power at the California State Fair on the 19th. It's the Eagle,

Eagle Music. It's all about Journey, Guns N' Roses, Led Zeppelin. 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

Saturday morning album. It's also a great Sunday album. The band released their debut offering, the music from Big Pink, 58 years ago today. Making our way through your workday, getting a little closer to our 4th.

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Just say, "Hey Alexa, play 96.9, The Eagle."

great chaotic gigs in rock history. 48 years ago today, the Texas Jam took place at the Cotton Bowl in Dallas. Aerosmith, Van Halen, Journey, and Nugent played in front of like 80,000 fans. It was over 100 degrees. But I bring this up with Aerosmith because that was kind of the moment when some of the first big implosions happened within the band. Much different story now. Making our way through your workday.

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1: 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No Grey Poupon here. But next hour, Remy Maxwell is going to be dropping your next word for the Odyssey.

0: What's up? It's Justin Case here. 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
1: Time for the passing of the baton. My name is Jolene. Thank you for the hangs today. Be excellent to each other, and I'll check back in with you tomorrow. I leave you with Survivor. Bye.

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Hey, what's going on? Remy Maxwell, your midweek freak strapping back in on a Wednesday, ready to do some damage. It doesn't necessitate fireworks, but happy 1st of July. Same amount of letters and starts with an F. Just 3 days till the 4th, and my Roman candle is pointing north towards America 250. Yes! What were you doing for the bicentennial 50 years ago? Were you even around? I was 5 in 1976 for independence.

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It's your resident transplant, Raging Cajun Remy Maxwell. On a Wednesday, I'm on my way to New Orleans this morning, leaving out of Nashville, Tennessee, both under a scorching heat dome today. I'd say retreat to the AC in a theater to catch the new movie, Greg Allman, Music of My Soul.

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2: Eastbound 50 is heavy between I-5 and 99, and then you still have delays getting into Cameron Park. A crash at Bass Lake Road still tying up the right lane there. Also, a fire started by this crash, so a lot of activity. Northbound 5 is slow through downtown. Some debris in lanes near Garden Highway is slowing you down a bit.
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And don't forget to follow us on Facebook. Stick around for fireworks after the races.

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YMCA, it's fun to stay at the YMCA. It's your resident macho man, Remy Maxwell. Taking off my police motorcycle helmet in tribute to the guy who wrote and sang those words. Village People singer Victor Willis, who played the cop, has died at 74. He passed away yesterday after a, quote, short but aggressive illness. You might remember, recently, Victor took umbrage over claims that YMCA was a gay anthem, saying that's a false assumption. What you talking about, Willis? Come on, even Freddie Mercury would laugh at that if he were here.

0: Sacramento's Classic Rock 96.9, The Eagle. Thanks for cracking me up this Wednesday afternoon. Remy Maxwell is me. Oh, still haven't found what you're looking for. Maybe you can find it at one of the Sandals resorts in Jamaica, man. My Caribbean code word that I gave to you earlier this hour, you missed it, flavor, F-L-A-V-O-R. 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
2: Heads up on westbound 50 for a crash clearing from the right lane near Harbor Boulevard. Also got a crash in westbound 80 clearing near Madison Avenue. Still have delays eastbound 50 getting into Cameron Park. A crash at Bass Lake Road. Still tying up the right lane. You're watching for brake lights at White Rock Road. That's traffic. I'm John Yazel.
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Yo, yo, yo, Resident Sunset Strip Reject, Remy Maxwell on a Wednesday. One of my favorite albums ever, the self-titled Whitesnake 1987 album. Got a 2022 remaster release. I've got it. And you should, too, if you're a fan. Mainly because there's some alternate solos that the late, great John Sykes ripped in the studio that are completely different from the original. Had to play the band because we lost old-school Whitesnake guitarist Mel Galley on this day in 2008 at only 60.

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3: It's heavy coming out of Davis on eastbound 80. You're on and off the brakes from Richards past Childs. Once you hit eastbound 50, you're going to be sluggish from 80 past 5. Then there's lingering delays from a crash still clearing near Bass Lake Road. Westbound 80, you got a car changing a tire in the left lane near Kidwell Road to watch for.
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0: I'm Anna Garcia, host of True Crime News, the podcast. 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Crime never stops. 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
8: 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It changed my life.
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0: I'm Anna Garcia, host of True Crime News, the podcast. 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

Sacramento's Classic Rock 96.9, The Eagle. Your midweek freak, Remy Maxwell, on a Wednesday afternoon. Goodbye, stranger. Hello, John Bon Jovi. You realize Bon Jovi, John Bon, JBJ signed his first record deal. On this day in 1983, have gone on to sell over 130 million records worldwide, perform more than 2,600 concerts in over 50 countries for more than 34 million fans. If you give me 15 or 20, I'm going to play my favorite track off their biggest selling album ever, Slippery When Wet. Not quite as big as this one from AC/DC, however.

4 minutes ago on your radio. Then I realized it was 59 years ago today that the Beatles started a 15-week run at number one on the U.S. album chart with Sgt. Pepper's Lonely Hearts Club Band, the band's 10th chart topper in America, regarded as one of the greatest albums of all time. Right up there with the best-selling debut of all time, Appetite for Destruction from GNR. Yeah, I just compared Guns N' Roses to the Beatles. Go ahead, fight me.

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1: Eastbound 80 is slow and go after Richards Boulevard, getting through Davis to the Causeway. No problems on westbound 80, so that's your Safeway Reliable route. Both directions to I-5 and both directions of the Cap City Freeway are solid between Highway 50 and I-80. That's traffic. I'm John Yazel.
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